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And every once in a while, I start texting, write a paragraph, but then I delete the message. Think about you like

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10: Top stories this hour. Prince Harry's return to the UK will likely be overshadowed today when he could be ordered to pay millions of pounds towards the Daily Mail's publishers' legal costs. The Duke of Sussex was among several high-profile figures who lost a privacy case against Associated Newspapers last month. In a video published after the verdict, editor-in-chief Paul Dacre hit out at the claimants.
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13: The top stories this hour. There are reports this morning the reason the Duke and Duchess of Sussex are moving back to the UK is because Meghan has an acting job lined up here. Meanwhile, Prince Harry could be ordered to pay millions of pounds towards the Daily Mail's publisher's legal costs today. He was among several high-profile figures who lost a privacy case against Associated Newspapers last month. In a video published after the verdict, Editor-in-Chief Paul Dacre hit out at the claimants.
14: The truth is that this trumped-up action, which has cost well over £50 million and wasted a huge amount of valuable court time, should never have been brought to trial.
13: The UK is marking its first ever National Day for Victims and Survivors of Terrorism. It's the result of a long campaign by survivors who wanted those affected by terror attacks to be recognised and remembered. And forecasters are warning the UK could face a wetter next few months because of a rare strong El Niño. That happens when parts of the Pacific Ocean become unusually warm.
15: Now for the news from across South and West Wales, the fifth

0: The figure was disclosed after the Information Commissioner ruled the authority had no grounds to withhold it. The carer cannot be named for legal reasons. Thousands of people descended on the annual Pembrokeshire County Show this week. Hundreds of stalls, competitions and even challenges took place at Withybush. S4C also used the event to unveil the first images from the second series of Pembrokeshire set crime drama Clethi.
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0: A day of showers, which could become heavy at times. Some sunny intervals possible. We'll see highs of 20. That's the latest. I'm Sean Moore.
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4: Just gone 6 morning. I'm David Francis in for Lee. Welcome to Friday. We'll start with Tom Walker and Alex Warren and this.

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I'm up in the party, I'm glad that I got you, and it's alright, you got you a partner, and cut her

0: It was Wales' biggest selling song last year. Alex Warren Ordinary from Bridge FM Radio. Much cooler and much fresher again today. A mixture of some sunshine and some rain. Highs today between around about 17 and 19. Morning, by the way. 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
2: Good morning, 38 to Cardiff Gate. The M4 is moving well this Friday morning. All approaches are moving, the 4119 to Miskin and for the A470 to Coryton Interchange. There is a closure for Bridgend and North Canelly. School Terrace is closed to accident investigation work between Porthcawl Road and Thomas Crescent. On the move elsewhere, no delays for the Coychurch or Waterton roundabouts, and it's moving for the Sand Bypass and Aberkinfig roundabout. I'm Hannah Cox.
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0: Coolio Gangster's Paradise and Dua Lipa Dance the Night. Thanks for picking us out for breakfast this morning. Let's talk money.
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0: starts his American tour this weekend. Harry Styles, American Girls at Bridge FM Radio. 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If you've not had a go at entering yet, give this a try right now, because it'll be a brilliant weekend doing different things. 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We're doing it every week until the summer ends. 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
2: Still moving well this Friday morning for the M449 to the Caldra. All approaches are moving A470 to Coryton Interchange, the 4119 down to Miskin, moving for the Coychurch and Waterton roundabouts for Bridgend County Borough. There is still a closure for North Connelly. School Terrace is closed. Accident investigation work continues between Porthcawl Road and Thomas Crescent. On the move for Bridgend elsewhere, no delays to report from Istake for Porthcawl for Brinkethin Brincoch. I'm Hannah Cox.
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3: Gyda Trafnidiaeth Cymru, y dewis di-straen i osgoi'r traffig. 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

0: Drop Dead. I think it's the best song around at the moment. I love that. Olivia Rodrigo, Drop Dead. Nearly 7 o'clock. Friday breakfast is on. And this is David Francis in for Lee. Loads to get through after seven. Meanwhile, the headlines next.
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10: The top stories this hour. Reports in some of this morning's newspapers say one of the reasons the Duke and Duchess of Sussex are coming back to the UK is because Meghan has an acting gig lined up here. Crisis communications expert Andy Barr reckons the move from California could help Prince Harry win back public support.
11: I think with a bit of cameos here and there and a few candid pictures, actually Harry would turn it around quite quickly. Meghan, on the other hand, has a bit more of an upward battle, and that's why I think she needs to kind of wait a little bit, see what the public reaction is.
10: Meanwhile, Harry will find out later how much he'll have to shell out towards the Daily Mail publisher's legal costs after losing his privacy case last month. The UK is marking its first National Day for Victims and Survivors of Terrorism. It's to remember those who've been affected by attacks. And after one of the hottest and driest summers on record, the UK could be in for a very wet and stormy autumn and winter. Forecasters say an unprecedented El Nino, where parts of the Pacific Ocean get unusually warm, could make 2026 one of the most extreme weather years ever.
12: Now for the news from across South and West Wales. The fifth member of a gang jailed over an aggravated burglary in Carmarthenshire has been sentenced to 8 years and 8 months. 35-year-old Bradley Whittaker from Manchester was jailed after admitting his involvement in a raid on a home in Garnet in 2021. He had been on the run for 4 months. Work to convert a former office block in Llanelli into affordable flats could begin within weeks. The Crown buildings will be transformed into 27 flats. The project's expected to take around 15 months. Bridge End Council has revealed it spent more than £12,500 investigating concerns raised by a former foster care.

0: Some sunny intervals possible. We'll see highs of 20. That's the latest. I'm Sean Moore.
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2: Well, fancy seeing you here. Just gone seven. Welcome to Friday Breakfast. I'm David Francis in for Lee. Eagle Eye Cherry coming soon and Taylor Swift after Jennifer Hudson.

0: Eagle Eye Cherry, Save Tonight from Bridge FM Radio. Morning, thanks for picking us out for breakfast. Wyn Evans, back on this evening from 7 with his happy hour. Last one of the week, if you'd like to be on the show. It was busy last night with all the GCSE messages and calls and things like that. You could be on tonight. 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Send Wyn a message through there and you could be on this evening from 7 till 8 with Nathaniel Car Sales.
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7: 38 to Cardiff Gate. The M4 is moving well. All approaches are on the move for the 4119 to Miskin and for the A470 to Coryton interchange at Junction 32. There is still a closure for Bridge End for North Canelli and School Terrace. That is closed whilst accident investigation work continues between Porthcawl Road and Thomas Crescent. It's on the move for the rest of the roads. The Coychurch, the Waterton roundabouts. No delays for Bryn Cethin, Bryn Corch or Porthcawl. I'm Hannah Cox.
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0: 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I love that. 724. 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

0: Switch FM Radio at breakfast, much cooler today, more manageable. Do you know what? I didn't mind it raining yesterday. It was absolutely fine. I mean, the rain didn't do anything. It was still hot, but anyway. 21 degrees the high today. And the weekend not looking too bad either. A mixture of some sunshine and a little bit of rain, just cooling things down just a little bit.
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12: The M4 moving 38 to Cardiff Gate. No delays to report for the motorway or on approaches. The 4119 to Miskin. The A470 to Coryton Interchange coping well. And it's moving well with no problems for the Coychurch or Waterton roundabouts for the County Borough. There is still a closure for North Cornelly for the School Terrace. Closed in both directions whilst accident investigation work continues from Porthcawl Road to Thomas Crescent. On the move for Maesteg and Porthcawl, no problems to report for Bryn Cethin Bryncoch.
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0: I love this. It's such a great song. And the album is brilliant as well. Olivia Dean, Man I Need. And thanks for picking us out for breakfast this morning. I'm David Francis, getting you in a good mood for the weekend with some brilliant songs. First, the headlines at 8 next.
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16: 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With our friends at Nathaniel Cars in Bridgend, Cardiff, Cwmbran and Swansea. 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
5: The top story is this hour. There are reports one of the reasons the Duke and Duchess of Sussex are moving back to the UK is because Meghan has an acting job here. But questions remain over who will be paying for their security. The Prime Minister's called it a private matter. Meanwhile, Prince Harry could be ordered to pay millions of pounds towards the Daily Mail's publisher's legal costs today. He was among several high-profile figures who lost a privacy case against Associated Newspapers last month. In other news, the UK is marking its first ever National Day for victims and survivors of terrorism. It follows a campaign for better recognition of the lasting impact on those affected by attacks. Kenny Donaldson from Troubles Victims Group SEF says bringing people together is invaluable.
6: People with that shared painful history can justifiably say, I know how you feel, because I have walked that same journey and pathway.
5: And the Met Office says the UK could be in for a wetter and stormier autumn and early winter. It's because part of the Pacific Ocean's getting much warmer than usual.
7: Now for the news from across South and West Wales. The fifth member of a gang jailed over an aggravated burglary in Carmarthenshire has been sentenced to 8 years and 8 months. 35-year-old Bradley Whittaker from Manchester was jailed after admitting his involvement in a raid on a home in Garnet in 2021. He had been on the run for 4 months. Work to convert a former office block in Glenethley into affordable flats could begin within weeks. The Crown buildings will be transformed into 27 flats. The project's expected to take around 15 months. Bridge End Council has revealed it spent more than £12,500 investigating concerns raised by a former foster carer. The figure was disclosed after the Information Commissioner ruled the authority had no grounds to withhold it. The carer cannot be named for legal reasons. Thousands of people descended on the annual Pembrokeshire County Show this week. Hundreds of stalls, competitions and even challenges took place at Withybush. S4C also used the event to unveil the first images from the second series of Pembrokeshire set crime drama, Clethi.
1: Weather.
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7: A day of showers, which could become heavy at times. Some sunny intervals possible. We'll see highs of 20. That's the latest. I'm Sean Moore.
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9: 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Best day of the week. I love Fridays. And this is David in for Lee. Panic at the Disco soon after DJ Sammy.
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0: 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Right, it's a big day today. Make me a winner. 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To paraphrase Nolan Liam, today is going to be the day that we're going to give the cash to you. £650,000 on Make Me a Winner this evening. 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
8: 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It's the happy

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3: Lydgate to Cardiff Gate, the M4 is moving well. It is getting slower approaching now for the A470 to Coryton at 32 and for the 4119 down to Miskin at Junction 34. Still a closure for Bridge End for North Kennelly School Terrace is closed whilst accident investigation work continues. It's on the move for the Coychurch and Waterton roundabouts for the County Borough. No delays for Rotary International Way on the A461 at Tremaines Road and the Coity Castle Lights. I'm Hannah Cox.
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0: Duran Duran, Hungry Like the Wolf. Morning. Thanks for choosing us for breakfast this morning. Tonight, if you're looking for something to do, Pennebont FC playing Llandudno. Pennebont, by the way, currently unbeaten. So it should be a great night of football. First Friday game of the season as well. Kick off tonight, 7:45. You can take your family and your friends. There's live music after the final whistle as well. And everybody is welcome, as you can imagine. Adult tickets are a tenner. Concession £6 for over 60s. If you've got a valid blue light card or a student card or under 16s, getting in free. 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

0: Ray, where is my husband from Bridge FM Radio? You know that bit at the end where she goes, "Your husband is coming." That's Ray's. That's good, actually. That's Ray's grandma, and they recorded that early one morning. You know when your voice is gruff and low first thing in the morning? That's when they recorded it. And when her grandma heard it, she was horrified. Now that's got to change. I can't keep that. And Ray went, "Nope, staying exactly as it is." You can tell who wears the trousers in that grandmother-granddaughter relationship. Like most grandmother-granddaughter relationships, to be honest with you. Right, we'll take a break and we're back with some travel next. Bridge FM
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8: Good morning, the M438 to Cardiff Gate on the move. It is still busy approaching the M4, though, for the 4119 to Miskin and for the A470 to Coryton Interchange at Junction 32. The Coychurch and Waterton roundabouts are moving for the County Borough. Rotary International Way on the move, the A461, with no delays for Tremaines Road and the Coity Castle Lights. Still a closure for North Canelly for School Terrace. That closure is due to accident investigation work from Porthcawl Road to Thomas Crescent. I'm Hannah Cox.
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9: Gyda Trafnidiaeth Cymru, y dewis di-straen i osgoi'r traffig. 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

starts his American tour at Madison Square Garden tonight. That's where Taylor Swift got married. That's where he's touring. 30 nights there, as it was. Harry Styles and Bastille. Right, something new from Snow Patrol coming soon. First, classic ABC.

0: Snow Patrol with Kylie, These Alarms. This is Breakfast Morning. I'm David Francis in for Lee Jukes. Nearly 9 o'clock with the headlines next.
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6: The top stories this hour. Reports in some of this morning's newspapers say one of the reasons the Duke and Duchess of Sussex are returning to the UK is because Meghan has an acting gig lined up here. But questions remain over how the non-working royals' security will be funded. Crisis communications expert Andy Barr says the move from California could help Prince Harry win back public support.
7: I think with a bit of cameos here and there and a few candid pictures, actually Harry would turn it round quite quickly.
6: French police have prevented almost 200 small boat crossings following a deal with the UK. Figures show a 5% increase for the number of journeys stopped by authorities compared to last year. Today is the very first dedicated Memorial Day for victims and survivors of terrorism in the UK. It's to recognise the widespread impact of terror. And a weather pattern that happens every 2 to 7 years is being blamed for a forecast wet autumn and cold winter for Britain. El Niño can last around a year, and today the Met Office warns this one could be the strongest ever.
8: Now for the news from across South and West Wales. The fifth member of a gang jailed over an aggravated burglary in Carmarthenshire has been sentenced to 8 years and 8 months. 35-year-old Bradley Whittaker from Manchester was jailed after admitting his involvement in a raid on a home in Garnet in 2021. He had been on the run for 4 months. Work to convert a former office block in Llanelli into affordable flats could begin within weeks. The Crown buildings will be transformed into 27 flats. The project's expected to take around 15 months. Bridge End Council has revealed it spent more than £12,500 investigating concerns raised by a former foster carer. The figure was disclosed after the Information Commissioner ruled the authority had no grounds to withhold it. The carer cannot be named for legal reasons. Thousands of people descended on the annual Pembrokeshire County Show this week. Hundreds of stalls, competitions and even challenges took place at Withybush. S4C also used the event to unveil the first images from the second series of Pembrokeshire set crime drama, Clethi.
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8: A day of showers, which could become heavy at times. Some sunny intervals possible. We'll see highs of 20. That's the latest. I'm Sean Moore.
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9: at breakfast. Thanks for picking us out this morning. I'm David Francis. Stella Lefty, that brilliant Boston song, on within 10 minutes after something.

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0: so 80s. I love it. Chapel Roan, Good Luck Babe. Adamski as well, killer. Morning, thanks for choosing us this morning. It's going to be okay today. Mixture of sunshine, some rain, generally cloudy, but not too bad. Up to about 20 or 21 degrees. And the outlook for the weekend, not looking bad either. Right, we'll take a break and we're back with Jesse J next.
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0: Langley choosing Texas, nearly 10 o'clock. The top 10 at 10 today is a good one. The year that the U.S. Supreme Court ruled on Bush versus Gore, halting Florida's recounts and securing George W. Bush for American president in January. Outgoing president was Bill Clinton. The International Space Station welcomed their first permanent resident in November of this year, and Vladimir Putin took office as president of Russia. But what was the year? 07740938500. The top 10 at 10's next.
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19: The top story is this hour. There are reports one of the reasons the Duke and Duchess of Sussex are moving back to the UK is because Meghan has an acting job here. But questions remain over who will be paying for their security. The Prime Minister's called it a private matter. Former Royal Protection Officer David Robinson reckons it's needed.
20: He should get protection of a sort if they come to be residents in the United Kingdom. From a sort of moral point of view, I think the mistakes of the past can very much paralyse the future.
19: French police are becoming more effective at stopping small boats crossing the channel, according to the Home Office. It says 185 potential crossings involving more than 4,000 migrants have been intercepted this summer. The UK is marking its first National Day for victims and survivors of terrorism. The Prime Minister says it's a chance to recognise that for many there's no return to normality afterwards. And experts say the UK could be in for a wetter and stormier autumn and early winter. It's because part of the Pacific Ocean is getting much warmer than usual.
0: Now for the news from across South and West Wales, the fifth member of a gang jailed over an aggravated burglary in Carmarthenshire has been sentenced to 8 years and 8 months. 35-year-old Bradley Whittaker from Manchester was jailed after admitting his involvement in a raid on a home in Garnet in 2021. He had been on the run for 4 months. Work to convert a former office block in Llanelli into affordable flats could begin within weeks. The Crown buildings will be transformed into 27 flats. The project's expected to take around 15 months. Bridgend Council has revealed it spent more than £12,500 investigating concerns raised by a former foster carer. The figure was disclosed after the Information Commissioner ruled the authority had no grounds to withhold it. The carer could not be named for legal reasons. Thousands of people descended on the annual Pembrokeshire County Show this week. Hundreds of stalls, competitions and even challenges took place at Withybush. S4C also used the event to unveil the first images from the second series of Pembrokeshire set crime drama, Clefai.
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0: A day of showers, which could become heavy at times. Some sunny intervals possible. We'll see highs of 20. That's the latest. I'm Sean Moore.
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23: This is my favourite part of the show. 10 songs from 1 year. This morning's top 10 at 10. If you want to guess the year, 07740 938500. 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
21: This

and Mojo, Lady Hear Me Tonight. 3 down, 7 to go on the top 10 at 10. But what was the year? It was the year that Sydney hosted the Summer Olympics, Eminem released the Marshall Mathers LP, and Coldplay released their first album, Parachutes. Other bits and pieces going on in this year, PlayStation launched the PS2. Any ideas? 07740-938500 in the charts. This was huge. Vanessa Amorosi, Absolutely Everybody, on the top 10 at 10.

0: The follow-up to Live in La Vida Loca. Ricky Martin, she bangs, and Vanessa Amorosi, absolutely everybody. 20 past 10 on the top 10 at 10. Right at the start of this year. I mean, you couldn't get any closer to the start of this year. I was at the Millennium Stadium for the Manic Street Preachers gig, which was massive. Maybe you were there as well. We were doing the radio show from there. But what was the year? 07740938500. That should give away the year, surely. Bon Jovi played up there a little bit later in the year as well. Something from them in the next 10 minutes, and Destiny's Child next. 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

0: Heather Small Proud on the top 10 at 10 from the year that the Air France Concorde crashed in France just after takeoff. Microsoft launched Windows Me. I don't even remember that. But Nokia released the 3310. 10 songs from 1 year, 8 down, 2 to go on the top 10 at 10 with NSYNC and Madison Avenue next.
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0: Full house today, unsurprisingly. Laura says, I was at that Manic Millennium gig. It was massive, wasn't it? Susanna in Cowbridge getting the year right as well. Jane says it was the year that I left university. Caroline in Bridgend says it was the year that we got our first dog and I became absolutely hooked on Maltese puppies. I get what you're saying. It was the year 2000, and there's another top 10 of 10 Monday, just after 10 o'clock. Right, here's Portugal the Man.

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0: Ariana Grande from the new album Petal. Hate That I Made You Love Me. Thanks for listening today. I'm back Monday afternoon for Drive Time. Have a good weekend. Phil Hoyles is here for Drive Time this afternoon, giving away £650,000. And it's Claire Scott after the headlines at 11.
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16: The top stories this hour. A woman whose sister was murdered by the IRA during the Troubles has welcomed the introduction of the UK's first National Day remembering victims and survivors of terrorism. Anne Travers' sister Mary died in 1984.
17: While it might leave the headlines and people vaguely remember about what happened, it's that family, it's impacted, it's ingrained with them like forever.
16: Anne hopes that by victims and families sharing their stories, they'll be able to help prevent the radicalisation of young people. Waxworks of the Duke and Duchess of Sussex have been kitted out with suitcases and placed next to a royal guard. Madame Tussauds in London says it's to mark the couple's return to the UK, which reports suggest could be happening because Meghan has an acting role lined up over here. After a record-breaking hot and dry summer, we're being told to prepare for a wetter and stormier autumn and early winter. And the world's oldest person is celebrating her 117th birthday. Ethel Caterham from Surrey is the last surviving person who was a subject of Edward VII.
18: Now for the news from across South and West Wales. A fifth member of the gang has been jailed for 8 years and 8 months for his role in an aggravated burglary in Carmarthenshire. Bradley Whittaker, 35, from Manchester, was sentenced after admitting the offence. He had failed to attend an earlier sentencing hearing and was arrested after handing himself in to police. A former Department for Work and Pensions office in Llanelli is set to be converted into 27 flats. The five-storey Crown buildings will also have a rooftop garden and modernised exterior. The developer says work could begin within the next 1 to 2 months. Bridgend Council has revealed it spent more than £12,500 investigating concerns raised by a former foster carer. The figure was disclosed after the Information Commissioner ruled the authority had no grounds to withhold it. The carer cannot be named for legal reasons. The annual Pembrokeshire County Show has ended with thousands of people attending the event in Withybush. More than 300 stalls and competitions were available for the public. S4C also unveiled images of the second series of the drama, Clefai.
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18: Showers will continue through the afternoon, which could become heavy at times. We'll see highs of 20 degrees. That's the latest. I'm Sean Moore.
3: Bridge FM Radio. Well, look at that. It is Friday. Friday is on. We've got the Backstreet Boys on the way. We've got Alex Warren, and up first, it's an absolute belter from Justin Bieber. What do you mean? Happy Friday.

0: Backstreet Boys, I Want It That Way. And I've got to be honest, every time I'm on social media and I see the Backstreet Boys performing at the Las Vegas Sphere, I am blown away by it. It looks like an incredible performance. But I do think the tickets start at like a minimum of $400 or $500. So I don't know if I could part them out like, with that amount of money to go and see them. But it's the Sphere and it's Las Vegas. I don't know, but it does look good. Make me a
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0: It's Harry Styles, American Girls. Happy Friday to you, or should I say Fri-yay? It is the end of week 5 of the summer holidays, so just, you know, a couple more weekends and one more week to go. Maybe a few end set days. I've made it sound a lot longer than it is now. All right, Ollie Murs featuring the Rizzle Kicks on the way, and Charles and Eddie up next.
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3: Jaffa cakes are cakes, but some people still don't get it. 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

0: biscuit. 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It's written on the box for Jaffa's sake. 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
1: McVitie's Jaffa Cakes. 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You biscuit.
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0: brand new music. It's Take That and Sweet July. Okay, your news at midday is on the way next. We'll have a look at the weather near you as well. And we'll play you some great songs, including Taylor Swift. We've got the Chainsmokers on the way with Coldplay. And up first, after your news and weather next, it's Sophie Ellis-Bextor.
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0: The top stories this hour. Hundreds of people are expected to gather in London this afternoon as part of the UK's first dedicated Memorial Day for victims and survivors of terrorism. It's hoped today will spotlight their stories and educate the public. Our reporter Claire Bode is in the capital for us.
9: The ceremony held in central London later today will bring together hundreds of victims and survivors, families and emergency services to commemorate all of those whose lives have been impacted by terrorism. This new National Day comes after years of campaigning by survivors who wanted recognition for the effects of terrorism on those who lived through it.
0: French police are becoming more effective at stopping small boats crossing the Channel. According to the Home Office, it says 185 potential crossings involving more than 4,000 migrants have been intercepted this summer. It's being reported Meghan Markle could make a return to acting once she and Prince Harry move back to the UK. And finally, this lunchtime, the world's oldest person turns 117 today. Ethel Catherham lives in a care home in Surrey.
10: Now for the news from across South and West Wales. A fifth member of the gang has been jailed for 8 years and 8 months for his role in an aggravated burglary in Carmarthenshire. Bradley Whittaker, 35, from Manchester, was sentenced after admitting the offence. He had failed to attend an earlier sentencing hearing and was arrested after handing himself in to police. A former Department for Work and Pensions office in Llanelli is set to be converted into 27 flats. The five-storey Crown buildings will also have a rooftop garden and modernised exterior. The developer says work could begin within the next 1 to 2 months. Bridge End Council has revealed it spent more than £12,500 investigating concerns raised by a former foster carer. The figure was disclosed after the Information Commissioner ruled the authority had no grounds to withhold it. The carer cannot be named for legal reasons. The annual Pembrokeshire County Show has ended with thousands of people attending the event in Withybush. More than 300 stalls and competitions were available for the public. S4C also unveiled images of the second series of the drama, Clathy.
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10: Showers will continue through the afternoon, which could become heavy at times. We'll see highs of 20 degrees. That's the latest. I'm Sean Moore.
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0: 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I hope you're having a good Friday so far and a great way to start the weekend. 7 o'clock tonight, you need to be listening to Bridge FM Radio. It's the Wyn Evans Happy Hour, the home of positivity and feel-good songs. Birthday calls, proud mum and dad moments, anything worth celebrating. 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

0: 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That's a proper Friday song. And you know it's Friday. You know what that means. The countdown is officially on. 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

0: It's Britney Spears, You Drive Me Crazy. Hello and a very good afternoon and a happy Friday to you. So happy birthday to Stacey. Mum's been in touch and said have a great birthday. She's off to Cardiff for the weekend. Have a lovely, lovely time. And other people that you're sharing your birthday with, Stacey, is iconic Sex and the City queen, Kim Cattrall, 70 today. Kim Sledge is 69 today as well. Dina Carroll, too, 58. Khalees is 47. And you also share your birthday with celebrity Usain Bolt, who's 40 today. Why did I think he was older? Is it because he's really tall and he was just like super, super famous at one point? But I always laugh at his name. It's just, you know, what a name. That guy, is that his real name? I'll have to Google it now and find out. Usain Bolt, destined to be a sprinter. All right, coming up, music from Maroon 5. And up next, it's Rita Ora.
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0: Sienna Spiro, Material Lover. Hello and good afternoon to you and happy Friday. Your news at 1 o'clock is on the way and we'll have a look at the weather near you, but also some great songs on the way, proper sing-along songs as well. Anastasia's on the way, Alex Warren and Jason Derulo too.
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9: You know what you're getting with a wedding? 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
0: The top stories this hour. Survivors and bereaved families are gathering ahead of a service for the UK's first ever National Memorial Day for those affected by terror attacks. The service is taking place in London. Cheryl Stolley's husband was one of 30 Brits killed in the 2015 terror attack on a beach in Tunisia.
11: Quite often, overseas victims of terrorism tend to be forgotten. Today is about us all being able to come together to learn from one another.
0: An illegal immigrant has been jailed for at least 27 years for murdering his flatmate in East London. Eugeniu Neamtu stabbed fellow Romanian Gheorghe Trica in Walthamstow 3 years after finishing a sentence in Romania for a similar killing. French police have prevented almost 200 small boat crossings following a deal with the UK. That's a 5% increase compared to last year. And new figures show an average of one driver every single week is being prosecuted for driving the wrong way down a motorway in England and Wales.
10: Now for the news from across South and West Wales. A fifth member of the gang has been jailed for 8 years and 8 months for his role in an aggravated burglary in Carmarthenshire. Bradley Whittaker, 35, from Manchester, was sentenced after admitting the offence. He had failed to attend an earlier sentencing hearing and was arrested after handing himself in to police. A former Department for Work and Pensions office in Llanelli is set to be converted into 27 flats. The five-storey Crown buildings will also have a rooftop garden and modernised exterior. The developer says work could begin within the next 1 to 2 months. Bridgend Council has revealed it spent more than £12,500 investigating concerns raised by a former foster carer. The figure was disclosed after the Information Commissioner ruled the authority had no grounds to withhold it. The carer cannot be named for legal reasons. The annual Pembrokeshire County Show has ended with thousands of people attending the event in Withybush. More than 300 stalls and competitions were available for the public. S4C also unveiled images of the second series of the drama Clathy.
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10: Showers will continue through the afternoon, which could become heavy at times. We'll see highs of 20 degrees. That's the latest. I'm Sean Moore.
13: 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Good afternoon. Happy Friday to you. It has just gone 1 o'clock. Anastasia's on the way. The new one from Alex Warren. And up first, it's Jason Derulo.

0: I see you singing. It's Anastasia. I'm out of love. It's Friday, and it's just a few hours until somebody wins this. Make me a
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0: Good afternoon. This is Bridge FM Radio, and I've got your plans for tonight sorted. So, Pennebont FC take on Llandudno, and with Pennebont currently unbeaten, it's set to be a fantastic evening of football, along with being the first Friday night game of the season. So, the game starts tonight, 7:45. 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So it's happening tonight, 7:45. 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

0: It's Ray, Where Is My Husband? So I hope you're having a good Friday so far. Something that's tipped me over the edge a little bit today is the article in the newspaper that says John Lewis reveals its top 10 Christmas toys 2026. We haven't got the Halloween decorations out. What are you talking about Christmas toys for? Bruce is on the way next.
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2: 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Are you? Have a great day with MacArthur Glen Bridge End. Your passport for looking fabulous this summer and up to 60% off RRP.

0: goosebumps at the end of that song. It's Somber, My Body Isn't Ready. Hello and good afternoon to you. Okay, coming up then, we'll have a look at your news and the weather near you. It's coming up to 2 o'clock. We've got music on the way then from Stella Lefty, the new one from her. We've got Jess Glynn on the way. No, not that one. And Girls Aloud plays after your news and weather next.
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3: The top stories this hour. The first ever National Day for Victims and Survivors of Terrorism is being held with a service in London starting shortly. Travis Frayne was just 19 when he was injured in the Westminster Bridge attack in 2017. He told us why today is important.
4: The public need to see that it isn't just survivors in the room, as beneficial as that is for us, but that actually there are people in the room who represent the nation as a whole, because that is where the significance of that commemoration comes from.
3: At the same time, campaigners argue the state is still failing to provide all those affected with adequate support. A Romanian man has been jailed for at least 27 years for murder here, just 3 years after being freed over a similar killing in his homeland. Illegal immigrant Eugeniu Niamtu stabbed his flatmate in East London in February. And sources close to the Duchess of Sussex aren't denying reports she plans to return to acting when her family moves back to the UK this month. Before marrying Prince Harry, Meghan most notably starred in the US legal drama Suits.
5: Now for the news from across South and West Wales. A fifth member of the gang has been jailed for 8 years and 8 months for his role in an aggravated burglary in Carmarthenshire. Bradley Whittaker, 35, from Manchester, was sentenced after admitting the offence. He had failed to attend an earlier sentencing hearing and was arrested after handing himself in to police. A former Department for Work and Pensions office in Llanelli is set to be converted into 27 flats. The five-storey Crown buildings will also have a rooftop garden and modernised exterior. The developer says work could begin within the next 1 to 2 months. Bridge End Council has revealed it spent more than £12,500 investigating concerns raised by a former foster carer. The figure was disclosed after the Information Commissioner ruled the authority had no grounds to withhold it. The carer cannot be named for legal reasons. The annual Pembrokeshire County Show has ended with thousands of people attending the event in Withybush. More than 300 stalls and competitions were available for the public. S4C also unveiled images of the second series of the drama, Clefai.
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5: Showers will continue through the afternoon, which could become heavy at times. We'll see highs of 20 degrees. That's the latest. I'm Sean Moore.
6: Well, it's just gone 2 o'clock. Good afternoon to you, Stella Lefty's on the way. Jess Glynn and I.

0: Lefty and Boston. Hello, good afternoon to you and happy Friday. And the countdown is on. Somebody is going to have £650,000 in their bank account in a few hours' time. 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

0: Great song. It's The Manics, A Design for Life. A very good afternoon to you. So I hope you're enjoying Friday so far. And I was just thinking about it, and I was feeling pretty sad because a lot of us are just pushing through the summer holidays because we have children to look after, whether there are our own children or our grandchildren or nieces and nephews. So we're just pushing through these summer holidays. And then summer will be over in a minute and we'll have loads of wind and loads of rain because, you know, it's Wales. And I thought, you know what? I'll Google something and cheer myself up because my favourite day of the year is when the clocks go back and you get an extra hour in bed. And it's still 65 days away. So that's not really cheered me up either. Oh well, Katy Perry's up next.
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0: This is Bridge FM Radio. 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It's the Wyn Evans Happy Hour, the home of positivity and feel-good songs. 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

0: Humberstone and White Noise. There you go, it's Friday. Look at that, it's the weekend, and Phil Hoyles is on the way next to look after you with all the latest news, travel, weather local to you. He's also got music on the way from Take That, Alex Warren, and a great song from Kelly Clarkson on the way as well.
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0: The top stories this hour. A service is underway as part of the UK's first National Memorial Day for the victims and bereaved families of terror attacks. One of those injured in the 2017 Westminster Bridge attack says the day is also to raise awareness among the public about helping to prevent such atrocities. Dan Jarvis is the Security Minister.
6: It's been a really uplifting and inspiring occasion. I'm so grateful to all of those people who've come along. I'm confident that this day will go from strength to strength in the future.
0: A disqualified driver who killed a great-grandfather in a crash near Dundee with a stolen Maserati has been jailed for more than 13 years. 55-year-old Fraser Garden hit John Bell while doing 3 times the speed limit. Prince Harry and several other high-profile figures have been ordered to pay £9.5 million to the Daily Mail's publisher for legal costs. It's an initial payment towards Associated Newspapers. And a Jessica Simpson documentary is reportedly in the works at Netflix. It'll apparently be made by the man behind the Robbie Williams miniseries.
7: Now for the news from across South and West Wales. A man has been jailed for more than 8 years for his role in an aggravated burglary at a home in Garnet in Carmarthenshire. 35-year-old Bradley Whittaker from Manchester was the fifth member of the gang to be sentenced. 4 other men involved in the raid have already received prison sentences. A 5-storey office block in Clonethley has been transformed into affordable housing. The Crown Building Project will provide 27 flats and include rooftop greenery and solar panels. Carmarthenshire Council has granted planning permission. Bridgend Council has revealed it spent more than £12,500 investigating concerns raised by a former foster carer. The figure was disclosed after the Information Commissioner ruled the authority had no grounds to withhold it. And Welsh television channel S4C have unveiled new images of the second series of Pembrokeshire set crime drama Clethi at the annual county show in Withybush. Thousands of people attended the two-day event this week. Hundreds of stalls and dozens of competitors were there.
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7: Any showers around will ease into the evening. It will be a rather chilly night, tossing lows down to 7 degrees. That's the latest. I'm Sean Moore.
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8: Good afternoon, it's Phil. It's the big drive home for a Friday, and we've got some great music playing to get you ready for your weekend. Music coming up from Alex Warren. Take that on the way too. But we start with Kelly Clarkson.

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1: They say the holy water's watered down, and this town's lost its faith.

0: Take That and Rule the World, Alex Warren and Ordinary, and Kelly Clarkson and Stronger. Hello, how are you today? It's Phil, it's Friday. It is, of course, drive time right through till 7 o'clock. Today is Friday the 21st of August. It's going to be a bit of a wet one across the weekend. How long has it been since we've said that? Lots of showers in the forecast, some of which could be very heavy, but much needed as well. So if you're going out anywhere across the weekend, you may very well need your brolly. If you're stuck as to what to have for food today, it's Fish Friday for many today, of course, me included. But it's National Burger Day today. If you're a bit stuck for what to have, you can have a fish burger, I guess. It's also World Entrepreneurs Day as well today. If you're celebrating your birthday, Kim Cattrall is celebrating her birthday from Sex and the City fame, of course. Also, the Star Trek movie back in the day. I was trying to think earlier which one that was. I think it may have been 3. Was it The Wrath of Khan? Was that 3 or 4? I can't remember. She's 70 today. Kim Sledge is 69. Dina Carroll is 58. Khalees is 47. And Usain Bolt is 40 years old today. If you're celebrating your special day, happy birthday from all of us. Make me a winner. 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Hurry though, lines close at 5 o'clock today. Then Gemma Atkinson could be calling you back. Just answer to win the cash. And the very best of luck. Make me a
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0: Good afternoon, it's Bridge FM Radio, it's Phil Hoyles, through till 7 o'clock this evening. 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

0: Friday, 21st of August. It's almost the weekend. It's so close. A couple of hours to go. Today is the day then. It's the 21st today. It's the day that in 1936, the BBC made its first television broadcast from Alexandra Palace. And in music news, it was on this day in 1982 that U2 singer Bono married Alison Stewart, and they're still married to this day. And also in 1997, the Oasis third album, Be Here Now, became one of the fastest selling albums ever, shifting 350,000 units in the first day of release. An absolutely huge, a juggernaut even, of an album. We'll play a track from it maybe a little bit later. Latest news on the roads coming up, and music on the show from Anne Marie, right here for you next.
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13: There's a lane closed for an accident on the M4 westbound between junction 37 Fourth Call and 38 Margam. The rest of the M4 currently moving well on Traffic Wales cameras between there and junction 30 for Cardiff Gate. We're seeing slow traffic out of Cardiff for the A4232 up towards junction 33 of the M4 Cardiff West. Traffic picking up on approaches to junction 36, the Sarn services, and we're seeing slow traffic now in Bridgend on approaches to the UNU roundabout. That's the latest. I'm Simon Field.
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0: 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It's Drive Time till 7 o'clock this evening. Got some great music playing all through the afternoon, and it continues on Drive after your latest news. That is coming up right here for you next.
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7: The top stories this hour. Victims and survivors are being remembered at a special service to mark the UK's first ever National Memorial Day for those affected by terror attacks. Cheryl Stollery lost her husband in the 2015 Tunisia terrorist attack. She read a poem to those gathered in central London.
8: As long as we live, they too will live, for they are now part of us as we remember them.
7: At the same time, campaigners argue the state is still failing to provide all those affected with adequate support. Prince Harry and six others have been ordered to pay an initial £9.5 million towards the Daily Mail's publisher. The celebrities lost a privacy case last month. A murder investigation's been launched after human remains were found in Feltham in West London. Police believe they belong to a woman, but they're still trying to confirm her identity. And Esri Konsa has completed his £51 million move to Arsenal from Aston Villa, but the England defender's deal's not gone through in time to play in the Champions' season opener against Coventry tonight.
9: Now for the news from across South and West Wales. A man has been jailed for more than 8 years for his role in an aggravated burglary at a home in Garnet in Carmarthenshire. 35-year-old Bradley Whittaker from Manchester was the fifth member of the gang to be sentenced. Four other men involved in the raid have already received prison sentences. A five-storey office block in Clonethley has been transformed into affordable housing. The Crown Building Project will provide 27 flats and include rooftop greenery and solar panels. Carmarthenshire Council has granted planning permission. Bridgend Council has revealed it spent more than £12,500 investigating concerns raised by a former foster carer. The figure was disclosed after the Information Commissioner ruled the authority had no grounds to withhold it. And Welsh television channel S4C have unveiled new images of the second series of Pembrokeshire set crime drama Clethi at the annual county show in Withybush. Thousands of people attended the two-day event this week. Hundreds of stalls and dozens of competitors were there.
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9: Any showers around will ease into the evening. It will be a rather chilly night, tossing lows down to 7 degrees. That's the latest. I'm Sean Moore.
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0: Good afternoon, it's Phil. It's the big drive home for a Friday with some feel-good Friday hits all the way through till 7 o'clock this evening. Bridge FM Radio. And we start the hour with Gwen Stefani.

It's Taylor Swift, I Knew It, I Knew You. It's Phil Hoyles on a Friday afternoon. My new show starts on Monday. That kicks off from 11 in the morning. Join me on Monday morning from 11 if you can. Sharni starts her brand new Drive Time show from 3 on Monday afternoon. Just checking what's happening in the showbiz for you today. And Delta Goodrum is making news today. She and Lacey Turner are the favourites to win this year's Strictly Come Dancing. The show hasn't even started yet. But already they're talking about the fact that the winner could be in sight. We shall wait and see. We've got a long way to go yet. And also making news, Jeremy Clarkson beats the hosepipe ban as pub's garden pictured remarkably green. It's a bizarre picture. It's been taken by a drone. And the entire area is kind of starved, really, of any. It's like every garden. It's like your garden, really. Kind of very grey, very hay-looking. Apart from all the grass around the pub directly, it's all very lush and green. All of that making news today.

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14: Slow traffic in one lane closed on the westbound side of the M4 near Bridge End because of an accident between 37 for Pyle and Porthcawl and 38 for Margam. Also got queuing traffic on the A4232 heading up from Culverhouse Cross towards the M4 at Junction 33. Not too bad north of Bridge End for the 4063 between Aberkenvig and Tondi. The 4061 towards Blackmill, that's also moving fairly well. A little slow into Bridge End on Rotary International Way, but no major issues for the town centre. That's the latest.
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0: 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It's Phil Hoyles through till 7 o'clock today. Weather-wise, showers in the forecast. It's quite weird to say, isn't it? Showers in the forecast, not just today, but right across the weekend too. And feeling cooler.
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0: somber and homewrecker, it's Phil Hoyles. It's the 21st of August, 2026. It's National Burger Day today. It's World Entrepreneurs Day today as well. It's also the day that Victoria Beckham announced that she was pregnant with her and David's first child, Brooklyn, on this day in 1998. If you love the telly, we mentioned something about Strictly earlier about the fact that Delta Goodrum and Lacey Turner are already the early favourites to win the show, even though they've not been seen dancing yet. Also making news on a ITV show this time, Stacey Solomon has joined The Masked Singer on the UK panel. There's going to be two panels this year. Usually there's just the one with Davina and all of that. They're going to remain. They're going to be called The Legends. There's also now going to be another panel where the wild cards are going to sit. Alan Carr and Stacey Solomon are going to be among them sitting on the wild cards panel. So a new twist for the new season, which starts next month on ITV. Music coming up on Drive Time this afternoon. I've got Coldplay and Viva La Vida on the way after the latest news on the roads. That's coming up in just a sec.
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8: Well, some slow traffic on the westbound side of the M4 near Bridge End following an earlier accident between Junction 37 for Parliamentporth Call and 38 for Margam, and still queuing on the A4232 up towards the M4 at Junction 33 for Cardiff Western services. No major issues yet this afternoon for the 4063 between the Aberkenwick roundabout and Tondi Lights. A little slow away from Bridge End now on Litchard Hill up towards the M4, and a little slow inbound on Tondi Road just past the Brewery Field. That's the latest.
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0: Great tunes. Lewis Capaldi, Stay Love on Drive Time. It's Phil Hoyles through till 7 o'clock today. If you fancy dropping us a line, then your number is 07740 938500. Be great to hear from you this afternoon as the hits continue right through till 7. Don't forget Wyn Evans after 7 with a happy hour. More news about that a little bit later. Let's get your latest news updated next.
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8: The top stories this hour. The Prime Minister says we can do better for survivors of terror attacks. Andy Burnham has addressed an event to mark the UK's first ever Memorial Day for victims and survivors.
9: It is our way of saying that we see you, we hear you, we stand with you, and the whole country does too.
8: Survivors say by sharing their stories, they'll be able to help prevent the radicalisation of young people. A disqualified driver who killed a great-grandfather by driving a stolen Maserati at 3 times the speed limit has been jailed for more than 13 years. 55-year-old Fraser Garden hit John Bell near Dundee in April. Pregnant women, young children and the elderly are being advised to avoid runny eggs when eating out because of a salmonella risk. The Food Standards Agency says early investigations suggest an outbreak's linked to eggs imported from abroad. And comedy and entertainment greats of the 80s have been among mourners at Salford Cathedral for the funeral of Jimmy Cricket. The Northern Irish comedian died earlier this month.
10: Now for the news from across South and West Wales. A man has been jailed for more than 8 years for his role in an aggravated burglary at a home in Garnet in Carmarthenshire. 35-year-old Bradley Whittaker from Manchester was the fifth member of the gang to be sentenced. Four other men involved in the raid have already received prison sentences. A five-storey office block in Clonethley has been transformed into affordable housing. The Crown Building Project will provide 27 flats and include rooftop greenery and solar panels. Carmarthenshire Council has granted planning permission. Bridge End Council has revealed it spent more than £12,500 investigating concerns raised by a former foster carer. The figure was disclosed after the Information Commissioner ruled the authority had no grounds to withhold it. Our Welsh television channel S4C have unveiled new images of the second series of Pembrokeshire set crime drama Clethi at the annual county show in Withybush. Thousands of people attended the two-day event this week. Hundreds of stalls and dozens of competitors were there.
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10: Any showers around will ease into the evening. It will be a rather chilly night, tossing lows down to 7 degrees. That's the latest. I'm Sean Moore.
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0: It's The Killers and Mr. Brightside on Drive Time today. Before the Alex Warren and Fever Dream. The new album is available from next Friday. And Justin Bieber and Sorry before that as well. Right, making news in the papers today. The Isles of Scilly have been named as the friendliest place in England, making news today. And you can always tell that Christmas is just around the corner as the John Lewis Christmas list has been revealed. It reveals the top 10 Christmas toys of 2026. If you want to get a head start on the rush this year, then that's where you need to be heading, to the papers to have a look at the top 10 list and see what presents are likely to be running very low by Christmas time. Music coming up on the show for you next from Rag & Bone Man after the latest news on the roads today.
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9: Well, if you're heading west on the M4, just slowing up after Margam at 38 on that westbound side through to Baglan at junction 41. A little slow still too on the A4232 around junction 33 of the M4. Elsewhere though, traffic not looking too bad so far this afternoon. Moving okay on the 4061 up towards Black Mill. The northbound 4063 between the Aberkenvig roundabout and Tondi Lights also looking okay. No major delays this afternoon in Bridge End Town Centre either. That's the latest.
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0: 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Lee Jukes on Breakfast. 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

0: Drive Time on a Friday, playing Blue and Flyby and Ray and Where Is My Husband before that. So making news today then in the papers, 6 in 10 are desperate to try a new hobby but lack the confidence, the time and the cash. It's a nightmare, that, isn't it? That's making news today. And also Man United, Arsenal and Liverpool kits have been released for dogs. If you fancy dressing your dog in your favourite footy kit, then the chances are that's going to be possible going forward. I love a dog in a cravat. I'm not going to lie. A nice cravat and maybe even a nice little baseball cap. Love them. Music coming up on the show for you very soon from Meghan Trainor after the latest news on the roads today.
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10: We're heading west on the M4, things easing off nicely just after Margam at Junction 38 and traffic flowing freely on the A4232 around Junction 33 for Cardiff West and services. No delays this afternoon for the northbound side of the 4063 between the Aberkenvig roundabout and Tondi lights. Looking okay as well through Brinkethin on the 4061 and traffic moving well in and around Bridge End Town Centre, clear between the Council Office lights and Knowlton Street lights, and no delays out of Broadlands onto the A48. That's the latest.
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1: I wanna dance by water beneath the Mexican sky. 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Are you with me? 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

0: 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Are you with me?
1: It's Friday afternoon. It's Phil on the big drive home. Someone is better have a fantastic weekend. 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

0: It's James Blunt and Tastes Like Summer. It's Phil Hoyles on the big drive home. 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
6: The top stories this hour. Andy Burnham says we can do better to support victims of terror. The Prime Minister has been speaking at a ceremony marking the UK's first National Day for those impacted by terrorism. It involved survivors and their families, witnesses and members of the emergency services. Paul Price lost his partner Elaine and suffered life-changing injuries in the 2017 Manchester Arena bombing.
7: I will never be the man I was before the 22nd of May 2017. That man died in the city room with Elaine. The man who emerged has had to adapt every part of daily life, physically, emotionally, and practically.
6: Prince Harry and six others have been ordered to pay an initial £9.5 million towards the Daily Mail's publisher. The celebrities lost a privacy case against Associated Newspapers last month. A body has been recovered in a major search after a man went overboard on a cruise ship in the North Sea. The ship's now docked in Dundee. And the Premier League returns tonight as champions Arsenal begin their defence of the title against newly promoted Coventry City.
8: Now for the news from across South and West Wales. A man has been jailed for more than 8 years for his role in an aggravated burglary at a home in Garnet in Carmarthenshire. 35-year-old Bradley Whittaker from Manchester was the fifth member of the gang to be sentenced. Four other men involved in the raid have already received prison sentences. A five-storey office block in Clonethley has been transformed into affordable housing. The Crown Building Project will provide 27 flats and include rooftop greenery and solar panels. Carmarthenshire Council has granted planning permission. Bridgend Council has revealed it spent more than £12,500 investigating concerns raised by a former foster carer. The figure was disclosed after the Information Commissioner ruled the authority had no grounds to withhold it. Our Welsh television channel S4C have unveiled new images of the second series of Pembrokeshire-set crime drama Clethi at the annual county show in Withybush. Thousands of people attended the two-day event this week. Hundreds of stalls and dozens of competitors were there.
1: Weather.
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8: Any showers around will ease into the evening. It will be a rather chilly night, tossing lows down to 7 degrees. That's the latest. I'm Sean Moore.
0: Loving scenes this afternoon as we get you ready for the weekend. It's Phil Hoyles on the big drive home, and we start the hour with Life is a Rollercoaster.

0: Stella, Lefty and Boston on the show today. It's the big drive home through till 7 o'clock. So a brand new study suggests that Gen Z gamers are the quickest to lose their cool when things go wrong, with nearly 8 in 10 admitting they've quit a game in frustration. The biggest triggers are slow Wi-Fi, games that feel unfair, and seeing a winning streak come to an end really abruptly. And the good news is, though, is that they're also the quickest to come back for another go, proving that when it comes to gaming, giving up is rarely a thing that lasts for too long. All making news in the papers today. Music coming up after the latest news on the roads. I've got Jordan Sparks and the brilliant No Air on the way in just a moment.
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5: Traffic coping fairly well at the moment. If you're heading out, traffic Wales cameras show the M4 looking okay in both directions. No delays on the A4232 around junction 33 either. The 4061 through Brinkethin up towards Black Mill, that seems to be coping fairly well today, as does the northbound side of the 4063 between the Aberkenby roundabout and the Tondee lights. No major delays in Bridgend Town Centre this evening either. Things moving well between the council office lights and Norton Street. That's the latest.
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0: It's Bruno Mars, I Just Might, on Drive Time for your Friday as we get you ready for your weekend. I don't know what your plans are this weekend. Is it a bit of vegging out? Is it a bit of, I don't know, are you going to be really busy doing the garden maybe, prepping for autumn? Whatever the score, hopefully it goes well for you this weekend. Just checking your showbiz news, and a Christian metal band called Demon Hunter. You know where this is going already. The band called Demon Hunter is suing Netflix over K-pop Demon Hunter's trademark. That's making news today. And also, the telly show is back on in 4 weeks' time. We're talking Strictly Come Dancing. Delta Goodrum and Lacey Turner are the favourites to win Strictly this year. Already, it's not started on the telly yet, and they're already saying that. And also making news, Jeremy Clarkson has beat the hosepipe ban as Pub's garden is pictured remarkably green. I don't know whether you've seen the pictures of this, but they've taken aerial shots, probably from a drone, and all the land around the area is all parched, and the pub that's immediately around the pub, the pub garden and stuff like that, the beer garden, is all luscious green. It looks absolutely gorgeous. Like, there's no problem at all, but it's all very above board, according to Jeremy Clarkson. It's all in the papers today. Right, music coming up after the latest news on the roads. Harry Styles, Late Night Talking, is on the way in just a moment.
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16: Well, if you're heading out onto the roads, things not looking too bad this evening. The M4 on the Traffic Wales cameras moving well in both directions now. No delays on the A4232 heading up towards Junction 33 at Cardiff West and Services. Bridge End Town Centre, traffic coping well between the Council Office lights and Knowlton Street lights. No delays on Cambridge Road, just heading up past Police Headquarters. And the 4061 through Bryn Cethin also moving well this evening. That's the latest.
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0: Taylor Swift and Opalite. It's Phil. That is it for the show for today. So my brand new show starts on Monday morning at 11 o'clock. Shani is going to be doing the new drive time next week from 3. Have a brilliant weekend. I'll be back tomorrow on your Saturday afternoon for the biggest songs to soundtrack your weekend. I'll see you then.
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9: The top stories this hour. The Prime Minister says we can do better for survivors of terror attacks. Andy Burnham has addressed an event to mark the UK's first ever Memorial Day for victims and survivors.
10: It is our way of saying that we see you, we hear you, we stand with you, and the whole country does too.
9: Survivors say by sharing their stories, they'll be able to help prevent the radicalisation of young people. An illegal immigrant has been jailed for at least 27 years for murdering his flatmate in East London. Eugeniu Niamtu stabbed fellow Romanian Gheorghe Trica in Walthamstow 3 years after finishing a jail term in Romania for a similar killing. Pregnant women, young children and the elderly are being advised to avoid runny eggs when eating out because of a salmonella risk. British-produced eggs appear unaffected. And the new Premier League season kicks off in an hour. Arsenal start the defence of their title at home to newly promoted Coventry City.
11: Now for the news from across South and West Wales. A man has been jailed for more than 8 years for his role in an aggravated burglary at a home in Garnet in Carmarthenshire. 35-year-old Bradley Whittaker from Manchester was the fifth member of the gang to be sentenced. Four other men involved in the raid have already received prison sentences. A five-storey office block in Clonethley has been transformed into affordable housing. The Crown Building Project will provide 27 flats and include rooftop greenery and solar panels. Carmarthenshire Council has granted planning permission. Bridge End Council has revealed it spent more than £12,500 investigating concerns raised by a former foster carer. The figure was disclosed after the Information Commissioner ruled the authority had no grounds to withhold it. Our Welsh television channel S4C have unveiled new images of the second series of Pembrokeshire set crime drama Clethi at the annual county show in Withybush. Thousands of people attended the two-day event this week. Hundreds of stalls and dozens of competitors were there.
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11: Any showers around will ease into the evening. It will be a rather chilly night, tossing lows down to 7 degrees. That's the latest. I'm Sean Moore.
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You are listening to the Happy Hour with me, Wyn Evans. Wherever you're listening to the show, welcome one, welcome all. It is lovely to have you with me here across the Nation Network. So, what are you doing for this Friday evening? What are you up to? Why not drop me a message? You can do so. 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I've forgotten the number. Hang on. 07740, I've got to say it in my head. 07740938500. That's the one. 07740938500. Nearly give you my phone number then. You could have rung me at home.

0: Candy Staten and You Got the Love. What a tune. What an absolute banger of a tune. Right, okay, I've had a message in here from Lisa saying, Wyn, is there any chance you could ring my husband who is retiring today after 40 years of work? So let's get him on the phone. His name is Alan, right? Okay, it is ringing.
1: Hello.
0: Alan.
1: Yes, Wyn.
0: How are you, my darling boy?
1: I'm all right.
0: Good.
1: It's the rest of them, isn't it?
0: Huh?
1: It's the rest of them.
0: I know, so I understand. I'm told you're retiring today.
1: Yes, it's my official retirement day today.
0: Oh, my
1: word. I've signed my paperwork. I'm all done.
0: Have you finished it? You're not skiving off, are you?
1: Oh, no, I'm doing my timesheet.

0: My last final timesheet.
1: Right, how long have you been working there?
0: Well, I've been attending.
1: Yeah.
0: So I've done about 23 years with Welsh Water.
1: Yeah.
0: From apprenticeship through to there, and then I left them to work for a contracting company who worked for Welsh Water.
1: Okay, and how long have you been with them?
0: Oh, I've done about 19 years with them.
1: Good Lord. That's amazing.
0: I've racked up a few, but I'm getting out before 60, so...
1: Hey, well done you.
0: Proper planning prevents working longer than you need to.
1: No. What are you going to do instead?
0: Oh, I got a long job list, thanks to Lisa, who seems to think that she's my new boss.
1: Perfect.
0: Yeah, so I'm looking forward to that.
1: It'll be interesting, though, after 40 years to then retire, right?
0: It's going to be a change in approaching things.
1: Yeah.
0: Because can I put it off till tomorrow now?
1: What?
2: No.
1: What do you want to put off till tomorrow? You can't do anything, can you?
0: That's right. Yeah. I'll just put my my sort of like I'll do that tomorrow.
1: have you not taken up golf or something like this or lawn bowls?
0: I'm currently attempting the game golf. It's right. It's teaching me a lot of patience. I'm learning a lot about me. I am.
1: I love it. I love that.
0: I know people who throw clubs because of their inability to control their anger and stuff, and I haven't got that far.
1: Oh.
0: I do get a bit animated.
1: Well, perfect. You sound like me on a golf course, actually. At golf. What song can I play for you to mark your retirement?
0: Well, it's a bit cheesy as a song, but... Final Countdown.
1: Oh, what more could you want? Have a happy, happy retirement, and I'll see you on Monday, yeah?
0: Cheers, Wayne.
1: Love you. Bye.
0: Bye.

0: It up. And Cameo, you are listening to the Win Evan Show. Great to have you with me today. In the evening, every evening, 7 till 8, I'm here with the happy hour, making everybody happy and making everybody smile with positivity. I'm going out to see my mate Pete tonight. We've been friends, right, since we were 2? We were in nursery together and we've been best friends ever since. We've had a couple of arguments over the years, but then every friendship does, doesn't it? We went to... he's got this thing, Pete, right? He kind of repeats himself over and over again, a bit like me, right? But we went to Boston together for our 50th. We had a brilliant time, right? Every bar we went into, he was like the bloke at a Love Actually. He was like, oh, hello, we've just flown in from out of town. I was like, Pete, we've been here a fortnight. We've been here for 2 weeks. Anyway, he goes against me at one point. He goes, oh, look at that pub over there, Horses and Divorces. He goes, we've had one of those. And we've never owned a horse.
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George Michael and Fast Love. You're listening to the Wyn Evans Show. How are you diddly doing? I hope you're having a splendid Friday, that is for sure. Now, Angela's been in touch and she goes, Wyn, is there any chance you could play a little bit of Stevie Wonder for me? So I've been flicking through which Stevie Wonder to play. And initially I went for Sir Duke, right? And I was thinking, oh yeah, that's a good one. Yeah, I'll go with that one. And then I thought, no. If you're going to do this, let's do this properly, right? So I've gone with this one, Angela. I hope you like my choice, and I hope you enjoy it, and crank it up in the kitchen, everybody.

0: Liberty X, just a little. God, that takes me back. Oh, Liberty X, eh? I've been looking at some news stories from today, right? And a sheep wandered off his pasture near Ludinghausen in Germany. Ended up in the grounds of a regional bus company. Then it got on the bus. It was parked and there was an unlocked door, so it just got on the bus. Anyway, bus driver goes up. He's, like, collecting litter and stuff. Finds the sheep, right? Goes, oh, what am I going to do here now? Thinks I've got to take the bus through the bus wash. Takes the sheep on the bus through the bus wash. And then goes back and says to the depot, he goes, oh, I got a sheep on the bus. They call the old Bill, right? The old Bill come. The old Bill try and find his owner. And the owner comes down, he goes, oh, yeah. He's a bit cleaner than when I left him this morning. But yeah, that is my sheep. Imagine that. I mean, you would actually poo your pants, wouldn't you? If you were collecting litter on a bus and you turn around and the next thing, there's a sheep staring back at you. Winterman's happy
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2: 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There's a Nathaniel Carr for whoever you are.
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Depeche Mode just can't get enough. Well, that is it for me for another week on the Happy Hour. 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I'll see you there tomorrow, or if not, I'll see you back here, same place, same time on Monday. 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